Be one of us. Be one of us. Be one of us. Be one of us. Be one of us. Be one of us. Be one of us. Be one of us. Be one of us. Be one of us.

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0: 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Τη μουσική επιλέγει ο SNK.
1: First one was an incredibly rainy, muddy year. It's probably the worst one that we've, you know, weather-wise that we've ever done. We all kind of pulled together. We all kind of helped, I think. And I remember working behind the bar and, you know, doing everything. We all did a bit of everything. We had this tent out the back to get changed in. It was

just mayhem, chaos. It was, it was a fucking mudbath. And it just became this sort of word of mouth thing, because it was quite a trek to get to it, even though it was in the main bit. There was

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It costs money, costs money, costs money, but other things are nice. Sunsets, the fresh wind in your face.

0: Well, that was all right for a while, but soon I wanted more. I wanna see as well as hear, and so I hid inside her warm throat, and she came home round four.
1: Γεια σου Γιώργο που είναι στους αντίπαξους και κάνει μπάνιο.

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I drain the color from the sky and turn blue without you. These arms lack a purpose, flapping like a hummingbird. I'm nervous cause I'm the left eye, you're the right. Would it not be madness to fight? We come one. 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

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And another child grows up to be somebody you just love to burn. 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

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I've got to get it together, man.

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And yet, I'm waiting for that feeling of contentment. That ease at night when you put your head down and the rhythms slow to sleep. My head sways and eyes start awake, and I'm there not halfway between sleep and death, and looking into eyes wide open, trying to remember what I might have done.

Ladies and gentlemen, wear sunscreen. If I could offer you only one tip for the future, sunscreen would be it. The long-term benefits of sunscreen have been proved by scientists, whereas the rest of my advice has no basis more reliable than my own meandering experience. I will dispense this advice now. Enjoy the power and beauty.

The real troubles in your life are apt to be things that never crossed your worried mind. The kind that blindsides you at 4 p.m. on some idle Tuesday.

Maybe you'll divorce at 40. Maybe you'll dance the funky chicken on your 75th wedding anniversary. Whatever you do, don't congratulate yourself too much or berate yourself either. Your choices are half chance. So are everybody else's.

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Use it every way you can. Don't be afraid of it or what other people think of it. It's the greatest instrument you'll ever own. Dance. Even if you have nowhere to do it but in your own living room. Read the directions, even if you don't follow them. Do not read beauty magazines. They will only make you feel ugly. 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You never know

emphasize that when you were young, prices were reasonable, politicians were noble, and children respected their elders. Respect your elders. Don't expect anyone else to support you. Maybe you have a trust fund. Maybe you'll have a wealthy spouse. But you never know when either one.

life that seems pointless. So tell me now about yourself. Well, there's nothing to tell. That sounds mysterious. I don't mean to sound that way. You seem like a man with a lot of experience.

What time is it? It's almost morning. I'm glad you stayed. It's true that you never told a lie. No, I've told many lies. Why? Because I thought it would make things easier. And it didn't. No, they just make things worse.

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They can chew and bounce off of me onto another and cohabitate and flourish.

life. And Narvi is suggesting that ayahuasca taps us into the most primordial levels of our sense of self, of our own intrinsic biology.

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They show either a radical different perspective on the everyday reality, or they show normally invisible realities that are extremely important.

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I cried till no tears were left to cry. And I hated love. I felt empty and worn, betrayed and used. I felt abandoned and useless. All felt useless and unworthy. It was then that I closed all doors to my heart. I closed them and I left. But I did not really laugh. After a while, I started to feel joy again. I discovered music again. And I wrote so much.

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I will never forget how we sat in perfect silence, listening to bad musicians trying to be funny, and we said nothing, and just held each other. I shall never forget that. It was then that I knew that a part of me belonged to you forever, and I could not say what part it was. It wasn't my body, and it was more than my heart. Some would call it magic, others love. I don't know how you call it. I don't know what it was, but I could have sat there forever. Although it was you who left, but I'm coming. And I fear love. I fear love because more than love, I fear rejection. I fear rejection and abandonment and blame, guilt or addiction. To not be touched. To not be loved. Is what I fear. Yes, I fear to not be loved. In fact, to fear to not be loved belongs to love, because love is so delicate. It disappears if you do not care for it. Love is like snow. It falls only under certain conditions, and it stays only for a season and then melts away. That is what I have experienced with love. And why with you is it that I wanted to stay forever? And then it's not winter nor spring. It's the moment when I touch your hands and I feel your nearness and your silence. And within the silence, I can hear you. But not in words, I hear something else. And it can only be you, because you sound different. You sound different than the rest. And I have heard many, but you sound different. Like the palms of your hands, they felt unique in mine, as if they belonged to me. Your head on my breasts feel like the first touch. Your lips when they rest on my skin. They feel like the only lips I want to have on me everywhere, softly. I want your gentle love. Yes, I fear brutality and violence within the softness, because I know it. I have known it, and now I fear love. Maybe I have always feared it, but I'm coming, my love. I'm coming. And I want to be gentle.

just be patient with me. I have known other than pure love. I have known other than pure love. Let us be gentle, my love, and not fear love. Let us be us. Let us be touched by silence when we hold each other's hands. When we hold each other's hands.